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Wild one.

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1: 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It's titled Shame.

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1: I'm driving home from work, knowing you're not there.

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0: 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Música, tus canciones, 89.7.
1: This song may be familiar to some of you, and then again it might not be familiar to some of you. It's the song off of my first solo record called Mad About You.